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1: 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It's at Wayne D and Tay on Instagram. 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

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And no matter where you are in Louisville, listen, the best country always plays here. 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

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And no matter where you are in Louisville, listen, the best country always plays here. Thanks so much for tuning in to 97.5 WAMZ, Kentuckiana's number one for new country. 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
1: Hey guys, it's I Heart Country on The Verge artist Stella Lefty. It's a dream come true to have my song on the radio. It's still crazy to say. Here's my song, Boston. On a train.

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What's going on? It's Wayne Deante. And no matter where you are in Louisville, listen, the best country always plays here. 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
1: About to dive in. Nashville always got something going on. Tay, what story's coming up here?
2: Okay, so something weird is going on with this whole Bunny XO thing and Jelly Roll, but we got to get to the bottom of
1: this. They're up to something, and that's all I'm saying. But Tay's got a story too, I guess. We'll get to that in less than 15 minutes.

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It's Wendy and Tay on Kentuckiana's number one for new country, 97.5 WAMZ. 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
1: Hey, thank you for starting your Thursday here with me. How about we get it rolling with some good news? Hang on just two songs and I'll share some with you.

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1: So I got a topic I want to discuss next hour. 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
1: 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I'm a truck driver. 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
2: 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That's

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1: Ann Hudson is about to jump on and share some Nashville news with us. 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
1: Hi, Granger. 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I work 5 p.m. to 5 a.m. Love the show. Thank you.
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1: Commit a crime? 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
1: Hey, Granger, this is Nick from Perry, Florida. I'm just making my rounds of my nightly duty as a security guard. Love listening to y'all all night. Y'all have a good one. Thank you.
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It's Granger Smith with After Midnight on 97.5 WAMZ. America just celebrated 250 years. Now we're asking, what do you think the next 250 years should look like? And what should we believe for that? You got an opinion on this? We'll talk in two songs, 866-607-8383.

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1: Morning, Granger. Todd here driving into Cleveland Cliff. Crane operator out in the slab yard. Just want to say thank you for giving me a great ride into work every morning, and I appreciate you. Have a great day.
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All right, looking for your phone call here. Talking about America's 250 years. What should the next 250 look like? And what should we believe for that to happen? What should we believe more of? Or what should we believe less of? 866-607-8383.

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7: Thursday morning, early risers. What's up? Welcome to After Midnight with me, Granger Smith, your host. I've got some good news I want to read for y'all coming up. Hopefully put a smile on your face. Plus some Nashville news with Ann Hudson. She's coming in with stories about your favorite stars out there in Nashville. All of this coming up, so please don't touch that dial. You don't want to miss it.

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1: Hey, thank you for starting your Thursday here with me. How about we get it rolling with some good news? Hang on just two songs and I'll share some with you.

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Kentuckiana's number one for country is 97.5 WAMZ. You've got it on After Midnight with Granger Smith. We brought this up last hour. America's next 250 years. How do you want that to look? How do you envision that? 866-607-8383.

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3: Florin Morrison goes to the dentist to get her cleaning done, and she's there sitting in the chair. The dentist comes in, goes, "How's everything going? 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She goes, "Not good. I'm on dialysis. I need a new kidney. Haven't found a donor." They did the cleaning, and she left. And the doctor's like, "Man, I should probably go get checked." 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
4: Wow.
3: Saved her life.
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4: 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That's what it's all about.
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0: Big personal drama after yesterday's show happened to me. I'm going to talk about it in the first segment coming up in just a minute. Also, a story that has nothing to do with that. That's from Amy that you're never going to believe. None of us are going to believe this story. We'll get into that. We got a big show, though. Glad you're here. Let's get started now.
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15: Partly sunny skies, very warm and muggy this Wednesday. Highs will be in the upper 80s. We'll watch for some afternoon and evening widely scattered showers and storms. Those fade away overnight with lows in the low 70s. That's your WLKY forecast. I'm Matt Milosevic.
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back. A lot of artists who get into the bar and restaurant business. Warren Zeider taking a different path, investing in the Pro Lacrosse League. 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

0: This has been a week, hasn't it, Ashley and Highview? I feel like we need to throw a party, and like I'll bring the limes, you supply the tequila.
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0: Oh, wow. 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

We got a World Cup game today. France and Morocco. I really hope Morocco wins. My name's Corey. This is 97.5 WAMZ. Speaking of soccer, Monday night when we lost to Belgium, which I'm still not over, that was the most watched soccer game in the U.S. ever. Over 30 million people tuning in for that. So I think we can put to rest the debate of will soccer ever be popular here? Because clearly it is.

Stanley and Maury Wong, I Can't Love You Anymore. 97.5 WAMZ. This is good to see. Justin Moore last month said he was stepping away from touring to take care of himself. Well, apparently the now time has done him some good because yesterday he announced he's resuming his touring activities.

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0: 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That's good news. Mandy and Lyndon playing your carry right now.
1: You are the bomb.
0: 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Remember when the bomb references were all the rage? Bomb Diggity, bomb.com. And then all the other ones I've forgotten over the years.

0: WAMZ. That's Bailey Zimmerman, Chevy Silverado. My name's Corey, and Annie and Lyndon. Big congrats to you and your hubby celebrating a big anniversary the other day.
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0: That's like an eternity in marriage years. So did you all do like something really exciting and big?
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0: Keeping the romance alive with the kids in the background yelling, "Mom, she stole my shirt. Get it back for me."
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Jason Aldean, that is Don't Tell Me, 97.5 WAMC. My name's Corey, and let's see here. Within the next 20 minutes, got your chance at Chris Stapleton tickets. His show's coming up in a couple weeks, August 1st at Cincy. So keep us on for your chance to win.

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1: 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You can slide in my DMs on the TikTok and Gram at Corey on Radio if you want to hear something. 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Lauren and Crestwood, you're meeting up with a friend for lunch. Maybe throw back some cold beers as well.
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That's Corey Kinnico, Wetzel, Rocky Mallow. Finally, a bad list that Kentuckiana is not on. It's the cities with the worst bed bug infestations. A lot of places around us, though, in this list, like Indy's number 5 overall, Cincy's 15, Nashville number 34 on the list.

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3: 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After all.

Summers are a whole lot more fun when you got some spending cash, and we got you $1,000. You can win starting up Monday morning at 9 with Bobby and the crew. 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

Maddie's on 5, WAMZ. Taylor Swift, I Knew It, I Knew You. Their $20 million garden inside the garden wedding this past Friday included caviar being served on top of chicken nuggets. 100 pizzas ordered from an eatery there in New York. And bars, they were set up everywhere.

0: Toy. And Adam, thanks for listening while you work. What do you do?
1: I work for law enforcement.
0: Ah, police officer. Big fan. Thank you for what you do. Any crazy bust today?
1: Not today. 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
0: Oh, that's good. Do you ever laugh at these dumb criminal stories in the news?

Kenny Chesney, Carry On. That'll be on album 21, coming out in September. 21 albums. 97.5 WAMC. My name's Corey, and his first album came out in 94, forever ago. Think about that, 94. One of the popular movies we got that year, Forrest Gump. We also got Pulp Fiction.

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I don't think there's any question about the popularity of soccer here in the States. First part of this year, we have imported 40 million soccer balls. That is the highest total for this period since 2002.

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0: And who exactly is we?
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0: The lover boy. 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

kind of a secret I just want between you and me, because I want you to win. I don't want to like tell all of Kentuckiana. $1,000. We want to pay for some summer fun for you. The winning kicks off Monday at 9 with Bobby and the crew. 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
1: 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What's going on, my friend? Here we are doing the big show Thursday with Boomer. Thank you for listening. I appreciate you as always coming by to hang out for a bit. I'm making plans for this weekend. Beginning with Saturday morning, I'll be in Shepherdsville. 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We're out there Saturday morning starting at 10. It's on the East 4th, just west of 65. If you're in Shepherdsville, I think you know where I'm talking about. 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We'll see you Saturday morning at 10.
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By this time on Monday, you could have $1,000 to fill up your fast car. 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

0: 97.5 WAMZ moving through this Thursday. What's happening? Here we are. We're doing the big show. Thank you for listening. My name is Boomer. I just hung up the phone with Alexis Stratman of Louisville. She's pretty pumped. Grabbing these tickets for Kentucky Kingdom. Congratulations to you, Alexis. And your next chance to win. We'll do it again. Another shot at grabbing these tickets tomorrow afternoon, right around 4:20.
1: The Rep.

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4: There's a report today that the Kawhi Leonard trade between the Clippers and Raptors will not be completed until the league's investigation into the Clippers is complete. The top basketball prospect in the class of 2027, Marcus Spears Jr., is reclassifying and committing to Texas for this college hoop season. A two-game suspension for England's Jarrell Kwanzaa. He'll miss the World Cup quarterfinal Saturday against Norway. I'm Frank Aaron.
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97.5 WAMZ. All right, so 2,000 people answered this question. What is one of life's little luxuries you cannot live without? Great question. 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

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I may have to put duct tape over my mouth because I'm not good at keeping secrets, but we have another iHeartCountry world premiere tomorrow.

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97.5 WAMZ. All right, so go ahead. Name a country song by two artists with the same first name. I'll wait. Yeah, this is the only one I can think of, too. Dylan Marlowe and

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0: 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That is Kid Myself by John Morgan on Kentuckiana's number one for new country. You, my friend, are number one in my book. Thank you for listening this afternoon. As always, I appreciate you. It's Boomer here doing the big show. And starting Monday, check this out. It's the $1,000 Great American Fill-Up. So when I fill up my car with gas, I think it's just shy of 60 bucks, something like that. And I, you know, I'm just pumping regular unleaded. I'm not going bougie with the premium, nothing like that. So just imagine $1,000 in gas. That'll set you up for the rest of the summer, the rest of the year, perhaps, right? Your chance to win all throughout each weekday starts Monday morning with Bobby Bones.
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Kentuckiana's number one for country and Ella Langley.

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Cody Johnson's new album, Banks of the Trinity, came out, what, a couple weeks ago? It's good. Get ears on that. Track 12, Shoot the Bull with Luke Combs. Yes, please.

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6: France punching their ticket to the World Cup semifinal. They blanked Morocco and Foxborough 2-0. Kylian Mbappe with one of the goals. That Kawhi Leonard trade between the Clippers and Raptors reportedly being put on hold until the NBA's investigation as to whether the Clippers circumvented the salary cap with Leonard's contract concludes. MLB to reduce the Red Sox Wilson Contreras suspension from 7 games to 5. I'm Frank Aaron.
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97.5 WAMC, the Mega Millions jackpot, up to $604 million for the drawing tomorrow night. 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

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What's going on? It's Wayne Diente. And no matter where you are in Louisville, listen, the best country always plays here. 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

Bartender looked at me like, pony up, man, we're closing down. 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
2: All right, so Randy Travis just made a massive announcement. 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

0: 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And no matter where you are in Louisville, listen, the best country always plays here. 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